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KBPI is also available on 95.7 HD2. And they have no idea. So, like, listen as much as you can before they find out. They're going to be pissed.

KBPI rocks the Rockies. It's Josh. I'm getting out of here. I'll be back in for Rig tomorrow. Feels good to go home knowing the Avs are going to the Western Conference Finals. Feeling nice. Let's go drink some beer and have a good one.

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It's Danger Dean. 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And happy Friday Eve. Almost there. 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

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What do Americans think is cool and not cool? We'll discuss in two songs. Right now it's Day Seeker, Crawl Back in My Coffin on KBPI.

keeps falling away from me.

107.9 KBPI rocks the Rockies. Everlast has a new album coming out August 28th called Embers and Ashes. It'll be his first album since 2018. Right now, What It's Like on KBPI.

107.9 KBPI. The Rockies lost to the Pirates earlier today. Right now, they sit at 17 wins. But check this out. They didn't get to 17 wins until June 18th last year. So still an improvement. Gotcha from ashes to new with their new one, Drag Me, on KBPI.

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Adam Jones of Tool was asked about a Vegas residency. He said he thinks they'll do it at some point. So there you go. Right from the horse's mouth. Right now it's Turnstile on KBPI.

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You know when you go over to someone's house and it has a smell? 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Shinedown will be at Widener Field July 31st in downtown Colorado Springs, and we have your tickets at KBPI.com. 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

107.9 KBPI. Wake up with Willie B and Scoop tomorrow morning starting at 5:30. They've got your chance to win tickets to Amon Amarth or Ricky Rackman. He'll be at the Oriental Theater on July 26th. Right now it's Saliva on KBPI.

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Broncos schedule released. Some notable dates. Monday Night Football Week 1 in Kansas City. Week 10 bye. Broncos Bills on Christmas. 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An AFC divisional round rematch. 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

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Keep up with the concert calendar over at KBPI.com and keep listening to win tickets to those shows. 3 Days Grace will be at Ball Arena coming up in November. Right now, Sum 41 on KBPI.

107.9 KBPI. I'll tell you what we learned from the internet today, coming up in two songs. Right now, MGK and Fred Durst teaming up. 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

107.9 KBPI rocks the Rockies. Man, those Avalanche come back for the ages last night against the Wild. Down 3-0, came back in overtime to win the series. Now they'll face either Vegas or Anaheim in the Western Conference Final. Right now, Evanescence, who will you follow on KBPI?

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6: 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Some men you just can't reach. So you get what we had here last week, which is the way he wants it. Well, he gets it.

0: 107.9 KBPI rocks the Rockies. Weezer performed at the Lakers Thunder playoff game on Monday night, and they've recently posted those videos. You can check it out on their YouTubes. I've got Say It Ain't So up after Rage on BPI.
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107.9 KBPI. The hatch cover in Castle Rock caught fire two nights in a row, Tuesday night and Wednesday night. Police are investigating. The owners swear it's not an insurance scam. I'm so old, I remember when the hatch cover was khakis or Pablo's. Here's new stuff now from Day Seeker on KBPI.

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You're on the job every weekday with Allie starting at 10 a.m. She's probably the most knowledgeable sports person on the station. So if you want your sports, hang out with our girl, Allie. Here's Disturbed for you now on KBPI.

107.9 KBPI rocks the Rockies. I've got your criminal of the day coming up in two songs. A very special criminal of the day for all my 80s fans. Right now it's the Autumn Kings on KBPI.

107.9 KBPI rocks the Rockies. My name's Danger Dean. Thank you so much for hanging out and playing along. Shroom is coming up after 12, and I'll be back tomorrow night at 7 to wrap up the week. You enjoy the rest of your night. I'll talk to you then. Leaving you with Volbeat, Demonic Depression on KBPI.

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I'm Shroom. Alexa, Siri, Google, they all know us by name. 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

0: Twitter. We're on Facebook. We're on Instagram. Are we on TikTok? We're not on Tinder anymore because we got catfished too many times. But follow us on the rest of them at 107.9 KBPI.
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Rocks the Rockies.

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I'm Shroom. Remember to have your smart device wake you up. 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

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My name's Shroom. Another chance for you to go fund yourself. It's coming up soon with your first shot of $1,000 this morning at 9:10. 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

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I'm Shroom. Alexa, Siri, Google, they all know us by name. 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

0: different ways to use them, but if you can, you know, find that niche. The guy I bought my house from back in the day, he found a niche. He made a tube, and at first it was just, he did glass, right, in skyscrapers, buildings, and whatnot.
1: Okay.
0: And one of his, he got an order, and the byproduct of the order were these little cylinders of glass. And then, ironically, another person was in the test tube industry and was like, hey, can you make that glass into a test tube with this particular slide mechanism on it? So he did these little tiny cylinders that they use in microscopes, a specific microscope.
1: Okay.
0: And it's the one microscope every lab uses on every college and every hospital and every whatever. And he was the only guy making them.
1: Oh, okay.
0: And he made a fortune off of it. So that allowed him to get big, huge contracts in like South America for glass and like skyscrapers and blah, blah, blah. But for like, you know, a run of like 7 years, he was the only individual that could make that little sleeve.
1: Gotcha.
0: So to speak. And turn it into a test tube type thing for a microscope. Anyway, it was fascinating how that springboarded him into, you know, all kinds of stuff. Now he just, you know, he's retired early and races a car, you know, an open wheel, you know, hot rod, because he made so much money on it. But it's, you know, you never know what's going to open up.
1: Right. Still looking for my little niche.
0: Yeah, my brother's, you know, I haven't checked in with him today to see if he kicked the bucket yesterday, if he told his job to sayonara, you know, and said see ya. But that was the plan. So I'm excited for that. He's found a little niche in AI tools, you know.
1: Right.
0: So, I don't know. Everybody find their own little deal if they're fortunate. Just never know when it's going to pop. All right, man. Well, I had a good Thursday. I'll tell you about that in a little bit. We got some stuff we got to give away. It's Friday. That's always a good thing. So you Friday up the music a little bit. We'll start with some Hardy. All right? Ed is on the way. Let's take this break. Downstate Hut. My daughter tried out for football last night.
1: Really?
0: More on that in a minute. It's 179 KBPI.
2: We promise not to get political or anything. We're really just on social media for the boobs and fart jokes. At 1079 KBPI.
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10: 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I'm Timbo, and on the Sports Slice podcast, we cut through the noise, breaking down the biggest moments, the plays, the controversies, and the stories behind the headlines that nobody else is telling. 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

0: guy, he's got it all. The big house, the hot wife, the hotter girlfriend. What do you get the guy who's already got everything?
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1: Ah, second frequency.
2: Nice.
1: Wait, so no more second hot girlfriend?
0: Yeah, you're welcome, dude.

0: What a cool track, man. Gone, gone, gone. There you have it, Autumn Kings. Wrote that with the dude from Hollywood Undead. That's pretty cool, man. Some wild nerd news out there. There's some fun stories and stupid stories today. There's some idiots out there, man. It's going to be awesome. Let's see. Uh-oh. Is your daily coffee habit making you more tired? This is an interesting story. How so? A dietitian says a lot of us use coffee like a Band-Aid instead of addressing lifestyle. Oh, shut up. Caffeine does give you an energy boost, but when it wears off, it can make you feel more tired than before. This is one of them dumbass stories. That like, yeah, look, sometimes people need a kick in the ass, man, in the morning. And you know what a kick in the ass is, Scoop?
1: What's that?
0: It's a step forward. funny.
1: I kind of equated to you. You're just trading it for one time to another, right?
0: Yeah.
1: You're going to be tired regardless, but you can push that off for a bit.
0: Your daily coffee habit. Can you imagine being married to somebody like that? I bet that would be awful. Your daily coffee habit is making you more tired. Shut up. Yeah.
1: Now, maybe if you're drinking coffee at 8 o'clock every night and you're trying to sleep at 9 o'clock, that kind of a habit I could see totally.
0: Yeah, yeah.
1: But if you've got a standard habit.
0: Right.
1: Shouldn't be an issue.
0: It's far better than your daily tequila habit is making you tired.
1: When you did that staying awake for the longest time or longest broadcast or whatever,
0: yeah.
1: Did you drink a lot of coffee during that?
0: No. I weaned myself off caffeine a couple weeks before that.
1: Oh, okay. Because, so are you just doing water? Just straight water? Or
0: yeah, just trying to stay hydrated because you can't prolong. You can't ride that wave that long.
1: Okay.
0: So it's too hard. You know, if I did, I would have huge migraines because right in the middle of about 19 days, 18 days, something like that.
1: Right.
0: I started getting, you know, like big headaches, you know?
1: Oh, sure.
0: Because it was just like, now the sound, the light was affecting me. And so, yeah, no caffeine, no stimulant.
1: Okay. I guess that makes sense because, like, it was kind of a marathon situation, and
0: yeah.
1: With a marathon, you'd much rather it be just a nice flat level thing rather than a big hilly, like
0: up and down, up and down, up and down.
1: You're like, ooh, this is a nice easy coast for half an hour. Yeah. You're like, well, that means you're going to be running uphill for a half hour at some point.
0: There's an ambulance company. I see them all around town all the time. Well, they had. You know, people come in and check me twice a day for the Guinness thing. So, on occasion, when something wasn't... Okay, for those that don't know, I stayed up for like 24 days back in the late 90s. It was called D50, whatever that is. And they would give me an IV of that if my blood, something was down. And man, it was like saline and some B vitamins or whatever. And it would make you feel like you were on cloud nine for a minute. So it's like, oh, that's nice. I could complete a sentence.
1: So the D50 stands for dextrose 50%.
0: Oh, you just pulled it up?
1: So it's a nice, good sugar boost.
0: Oh, is that what it is?
1: Yep.
0: What do you have right there? What is it? So they're like, we got to get you some. I think my blood sugar would be down, I guess. And they would be like.
1: Hypoglycemia. So, yeah, instant raise to your blood sugar levels.
0: Yeah, it worked. That stuff works, man. That's funny. I've never even looked it up.
1: I wonder if that's the same sort of stuff that they give to the, a lot of times when bands come to town, if they're a little ill.
0: Oh, yeah, yeah.
1: I would imagine that's a pretty good pick-me-up right there.
0: I mean, legit, it is. You're like, hey.
1: But essentially, it's 50 grams of dextrose, parentheses sugar, dissolved in 100 milliliters of water.
0: Wow. I had no idea.
1: It's like syrup going in.
0: Dude, it's like Valvoline syrup, bro. It's straight up. It's like Cairo syrup.
1: Right.
0: Yeah, that junk just, you know, fed into an artery. That's crazy. Well, no wonder it made me feel so much better for a minute. And it was a gradual slide off of that.
1: Okay.
0: So... Yeah, but a couple times, I remember that I got that twice. No, three times. I got that three times. while that, you know, that last week was happening, because my, it's hard, your organs, I have a hard time regulating until, you know, things. So they're like, we'll get you one more of these, you know. And it's, yeah, it's funny. And I'm like, hey, I don't mind those at all. It's like a cheeseburger for somebody on a hardcore diet. It's great. All right, Hardy, Rockstar, we'll do that. We'll do some Papa Roach. We'll get this thing rolling. It's 107.9 KBPI.
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0: Papa Roach.
1: What is up, 9KBPI? Good morning. Happy Friday. Yes, Friday. Read the story about how the Rolling Stones use AI to de-age themselves in the new video. I mean, I guess it worked. They apparently look pretty. They look pretty good. Downside is, hell, temperature jump late. 18 degrees, and there's barely any water left on Earth. it's all used up.
2: But as long as they look like they're 45 again.
1: Yes, to be 45. Stop going on tour. Jeez. Like, when you made enough money. Dude, Megan Fox turns 40 tomorrow.
2: Ooh, all right.
1: Right? Still a stunner. Us. Boy needs to know that. Let's see. I'm working on a fancy fun fact the other day. There's some pretty funny ass stories out today, though. Like California, what they're doing, hilarious. There's a story about ball maxing out today.
2: Ball maxing?
1: Yeah. Dude. I'm like, look, man. Growing up in like, whether, you know, if you're a Gen Xer, late 80s, 90s, that was kind of our jam. If you grew up in that era, you look at some of the stuff. Like, we did some crazy stuff. But when you read this, like, the story, like, ball maxing, and this dude, you know, the influencer, Clavicular, whatever his name is, he talks about dumb things like tiptoe maxing. He walks around on tiptoes to appear taller. Everything's it's all fake. Like, it's all a facade. Like, you know, like, he did this whole spiel about, you know, appearing, you know, wearing shoes that make you a lot taller and tiptoeing, blah, blah, blah, so that your girl never knows your height and weight till you're horizontal before you take your shoes off. Like, it's all faking out the individual you're trying to bed down, the dime you're trying to conquer.
2: Right.
1: It's so crazy. Everything is just a lie.
2: Meanwhile, I'm over here just age maxing, not understanding any of this.
1: Yeah, we all age maxing. And the best thing about that is when you don't have to work near as hard. All these other things you got to work really hard at. Age maxing? Nah, man. You just got to turn the light on.
2: I'm doing pretty good at waist maxing as well.
1: Waist maxing?
2: Yeah. My waist is about as max as it's ever been.
1: Right. Look, we're doing a whole lot of maxing. None of it's in a good way.
2: I don't know. Is ball maxing good?
1: I mean, look. I'll tell you the story. I don't know why you'd want to. Man. Yeah, man. Look, when you got to inject your boys, you know, the Frank and beans, when you got to inject the beans with saline to swell them up, like, it's a little much. Like, and what exactly are you trying to attract? Now that you think about it, like,
2: Like, when you break it down into the Franks and beans, I would think the Frank would want to be bigger than the beans.
1: No, this is ball maxing, not, right? Not shaft maxing,
2: right?
1: That's a whole nother story.
2: But if you make those bigger, that doesn't it make the other look smaller?
1: I mean, look, I'll share the story. You guys, whether you want a shaft max or, you know, ball max, completely up to you. A lot of maxing going on. Not a lot of minimum is going on. Yeah, a lot of maxing. A lot of maxing. And, boy, it's, yeah, it involves needles. I'll tell you about it in just a minute.
2: Oh,
1: yeah,
2: no.
1: Yeah. Metallica on the way, BPI.
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0: Oh, Metallica. Yeah, man. Hold on, hold on. Listen to this. You know what that is? It's one of them dumbass mini cokes. Stupid. But that's all we had. I'm like, why you buy them dumb mini coke zeros?
1: Oh, I like mini coke zeros, baby. It's just enough.
0: She goes, it's just enough. And I'm like, that is that 7 ounces? That ain't just enough. That's like a tease. It better get your mouth wet. Like, damn. You know what I really could use? 12 ounce coke zero. That's a mini. Look at that thing. I mean, that's almost, man. It's the most revoking man card status. Micro Coke Zero, stupid.
2: I'm okay with mini Coke.
0: Well, look, mini is not in. Maxing is in, bro. Maxing of everything. There's a story out about.

0: There you go. That is our AI band, formerly known as Guaranteed Human. In this case, our rapper, GH. It's called Ball Maxing because there's a story out today about, well, it's a new thing amongst men, fellas. Listen to this. While men's balls are typically the size of a small egg or plum, nearly 10,000 men, this is insane, 10,000 men, this is crazy, have inflated their scrotums to the size of grapefruits.
1: So you got two grapefruits in there. Even the baggiest of jeans are going to seem like tight jeans with grapefruits in there.
0: Man, it does not. I don't know how on earth that is anything comfortable. Man, that seems, well, look, it's all part of ball maxing. Or, you know, as some people will call it, scrotum inflation. They do it with saline. It's considered to be, look, doctors warn against it. It's considered to be kind of dangerous, especially when you're doing it, like, these guys are injecting, using a needle, like, to inject their boys with saline. Now, saline, unlike some other procedures where they inject it with a filler, like, you know, there is a lot of that, like Botox or whatever.
1: Right.
0: This is temporary. It does get absorbed. Saline gets absorbed into the body. It however, takes a while, especially when you're inflating the size of grapefruits.
1: Right.
0: And doctors are like, yeah, you probably shouldn't do that. It can't be good, man.
1: Right. And I also feel like there's got to be some, like, skin stretching issues going on. Like people that have lost a lot of weight. I feel like you're getting the same effect right there.
0: Well, this started, it's funny because this started with the long jumper guys in the Olympics.
1: They inflated
0: their testicles to get bigger cups. Because if you got the bigger cup, believe it or not, it made a difference to how far they could fly because it was more surface material that would shield and would basically deflect the air.
1: Right, right.
0: So they got the guys with the bigger cups got longer distances in the long jump. So that's what started this whole thing. And they went back and they got busted for it, you know, for swelling their chest. Oh, I need a bigger cup. Can't help it. These nuts are so big. And now it's just become a thing. It's become like a deal. Men are injecting their boys with saline.
1: I've seen some big cups before, but I don't think I've ever seen a cup that could hold two, like a cantaloupe.
0: Yeah, I mean, it's
1: a grapefruit.
0: Just the way the Lord made me. Yeah. Oh, man. So, yeah, I mean, look. Aren't you glad that we grew up when we did?

0: I mean, look, if something where boys are now ball maxing to, you know, inflate their scrotum because, you know, they think it's going to be more attractive to the lady. Hey, what kind of lady is that attractive, man? Like, yeah, I'm not saying you want somebody, you know, I'm sure it would be tough for a couple virgins on their first night trying to navigate the nonsense. But damn, I don't know that you want the girl that's all about the ball max dudes. You know what I'm saying? Oh, look at those grapefruits. That's mine. It doesn't say a lot about a lady. You know what I'm saying?
1: I kind of feel like that might scare a lot of the ladies off if they're unaware that's going to be coming out.
0: Yeah, I mean,
1: if all of a sudden you're like, what? I think you need to see a doctor.
0: Right.
1: That looks very cancerous.
0: Have you ever had a hernia? Like, what? Dude, they've done so many of these procedures. This Dr. Shireen Lakini, whatever. He said more and more men are intrigued around scrotum enlargement. And his office is getting more. Good Lord. Listen to this. And 25 scrotal Botox.
1: Yikes.
0: 46,000, looks like it says visits over the last 2 years, all getting scrotal Botox.
1: So it could be a very small amount of men going in a lot.
0: I mean, I get, sure. I got to drag these boys behind me in a wheelbarrow.
1: That's what I'm going to go with. There's like 20 dudes out there, and they're just going way too much.
0: Right. Yeah, man. It's a wild world we live in.
1: Average dude not doing that.
0: Right. The needle thing, and the boys, nah. I'm like, whoa, hold up. Say what? Yeah, man. That's wild. But this is the thing. It's the thing. Here's Colt. It's a cool throwback. It's 107.9 KBPI.

0: Jones.
1: Cool little throwback. Cult.
0: All right, 650. What's up, y'all? Ooh, welcome to your Friday, man. Got big plans for the weekend. What are you doing this weekend, Scoop? Anything fun?
2: I'm going to be driving halfway across town to drop off one of these 3D printing projects. And then there is a Retromania event going on in Aurora somewhere. I believe it's the Arapahoe County Fairgrounds. But basically, it's like a, it's a retro convention where they got all kinds of old school toys, video games, comic books, all that sort of stuff. So I'm going to try popping into there to get my retro on, if you will.
0: Are you selling or buying?
2: There's a couple of comic books that I'm looking for, but I don't know if they're fitting into the, I don't know if they fall into the retro category yet, but I'm just going to look. I'm not buying, or I'm not selling anything.
0: Okay. Interesting. Yesterday, man, two things. My daughter tried out for flag football. I had no idea yesterday. I got home. So back in August of last year, if you remember, Zach, a buddy of ours, he had an auction at his movie place. He had movie cars, right? Remember? And he's up in the new place, and it's going great, blah, blah, blah. Well, he was selling all that, you know, movie car memorabilia stuff. Well, it just so happened at that auction, I picked up a 1973 JDM Mini Cooper, which is like a Japanese Mini Cooper. So they're a little bit different in the grill. They did a couple little things different for the JDM models. Right-hand drive, manual, 10-inch wheels. That's how small it is.
2: Wow.
0: 1973, 10-inch wheels. The thing is tiny. I mean, it is, honey, I shrunk the car times two. It's like, I mean, it's, honest to God, it's tiny, tiny car. So I had not had the thing. I bought it back in August, but what do we do? August through end of January, Cars of Christmas. And since Cars of Christmas was over at the end of January, February, I had a couple of things to work on, did a couple of my other cars. I just got that little Mini Cooper in a couple of weeks ago. And it was a museum car, so it just sat, and it just never ran. Right. So the carburetor was all jacked up. So I found out, you know, I ordered a carburetor kit online, which is, it's funny, the carburetor kits for that car are just like, they come in a little tiny box, like a envelope box almost.
2: Okay.
0: And it's just really tiny O-rings, really tiny gaskets, a couple different variations, a few gaskets and things you don't use or need because there's a couple variations, but they'll send this generic, and a couple of the gaskets weren't even there. So it's like, well, here's what we have to rebuild that carburetor. Good luck with that. That's going to cost you like, you know, $80-$90 for the rebuild kit. Or you could buy a new used carburetor from us for like, you know, $650. So I was like, hell no, I'm rebuilding it. So I rebuilt it, but it didn't have a functioning choke mechanism on it. And it was pretty in-depth. There was just remnants of it on the carburetor when I took it off. So, ironically, I was over at the Guyrie's. So, Guyrie's Coach House is a partner of ours. He stores cars. He's a high-end storage facility for, you know, cool cars. That concierge service I speak of, it's legit. The dude that they have working on carburetors there, if your car is stored there and, you know, it's stored for a long time and you want to get it started or whatever, this guy named Jay, who used to run the carburetor shop, he knows everything about carbs. So he came over last night, and he's like, oh, yeah, man, this little piece does this, and it's got this leverage part here. That's how the mechanism works. And I was like, I'd have never figured that out. Would have never figured it out. But because he was there, he knew how it worked, I was able to find a couple of screws and blah, blah, blah. Long story short, we put that thing on that little Mini Cooper and fired it up last night. So I was whipping around in that. It wasn't 5 minutes I had that car running before both my kids come out. We're like, Dad, can I drive it? They think it's a toy. Yutana was so bummed out that she couldn't drive it that she almost like threw a fit. She's like, what do you mean, Daddy? That's a toy car. I should be able to drive that. And I'm like, no, it's a real car. And they're like, it's not a toy? You know, and I'm like, no.
2: It's a Power Wheels XL.
0: It's a real car. And they're like, I mean, I can't drive it this whole time. They're like, Dad, you're going to get it running so we can drive it. You know? And I was like, no, you can't. You can't drive this. I'm like, do you know how this third pedal works? And she's like, why does it have a third pedal? And I'm like, it's a clutch. And she's like, oh, so we can't drive this? I thought it was hysterical. I'm like, you gotta be kidding me. So anyway, it was, man, it was pretty damn funny. But that little car is a whip. It's badass. It's like, it was fun as hell driving around. So yeah, I think it's going to be a matter of time before my kids are like driving that little Mini Cooper around the backyard.
2: Once they figure out a clutch, yep.
0: Yeah, man. If I just shove in gear for them, I think they're going to be fine. But they were legitimately heartbroken when they found out it was a real car and not a toy that they were going to drive around in the backyard. Oh, kids are silly. Fancy fun fact of the day. Let's do it.
3: The fancy fun fact.
4: That's the fact, Jack. That's the fact, Jack.
0: Yeah, it is. Brought to you by
2: Chris Fest.
0: Chris Fest. Yeah. A couple bands, a couple days of it. All at the Oriental. Get more details. I think an Oriental website, Lola Black's website, and what was the other long one?
2: You can go to the KBPI Facebook page. We got links to it now.
0: There you go. Do that. So, it's funny, man. Alex Trebek, I had no idea. He was the front runner to become a host of Hockey Night in Canada in 1971. It was, you know, just a show about hockey and, you know, all the teams, rivalries, blah, blah, blah. But he was the man that was the front runner. But the reason he didn't get the gig, the network boss, listen to this, said he refused to hire him, said, quote, we're not hiring him. We don't hire guys with mustaches.
2: Oh.
0: A mustache was considered like, you know, sketchy. He's a bad dude. He's got a mustache.
2: Right.
0: Especially, he got a pretty powerful mustache. I'm not going to lie. But 1971... only bad dudes had mustaches.
2: That was Hockey Night in Canada?
0: Yeah.
2: I wonder if that's when they hired Don Cherry, because he was a longtime broadcaster on that one for...
0: forever.
2: Yeah.
0: Oh, here's an interesting fact. Oh, wow. In 1970, what percent of gynecologists were women?
2: Oh, in 1970? Yeah, that was kind of before the big old women's lib push. 5% maybe?
0: 7% of gynecologists were women.
2: Wow.
0: Now 85% of the residents training to be gynecologists are women. As it should be. You know? I'm not going to go a woman for ball maxing. She just won't get it. Maybe impressed by it, but not, you know, there to help. All right, stupid stories. We'll knock those down here in just a second. Some of the fun stuff to get to next. Happy Friday, y'all. It's 179 KBPI.
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days collapse. I've waited as my time's elapsed. Now all I do is live with so much fate. I've wished for this, I've bitched at that. 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

0: Some Rage, 107.9 KBPI. Good morning. Happy Friday. What you think about that Denver Broncos schedule? Ooh, man. Do you see this?
1: Yeah, we got a little rough at the start of the season.
0: Dude, Denver has an argument. Honest God, they have an argument for the toughest six-game start in NFL history. They really do. It's crazy. Five of their first six regular season games in 26 are against teams that made the playoffs last year.
1: And the other one is the Chiefs.
0: Yeah, the other one is the Chiefs. And we had a large part in that. So yeah, man, you could definitely argue that it's the toughest. That's never happened, by the way. It's never happened. Where's the stat? No team has ever begun a season with six games against opponents coming off a playoff berth. So the Chiefs technically didn't have a playoff berth because we ended that, but at the same time,
1: it was right there.
0: It was,
1: you might as well. Either
0: Denver or us. Yeah. So I'm saying, that's what I'm saying. It's arguably the most difficult start in NFL history. That's wild. Wild. In the first game? Freaking, I'm sure they're doing that. I don't know why the NFL did that. Is Patrick Mahomes going to be ready? Is Bo Nix going to be ready? I mean, I'm sure, but are they going to be totally tuned up? Unlikely.
1: Maybe they're doing this as a makeup because the last time that they went head to head, isn't that when we had Stidham?
0: Yeah.
1: So it's kind of a backups versus backup situation anyway. And so now we finally get them in the spotlight because they were pushing that game hard.
0: Absolutely.
1: Until the injuries happened. And then it was like, oh, yeah, we'll find something else for Christmas.
0: Right. Oh, man. I mean, it's wild. It is a tough schedule. So the first, in case you're unaware, so let's see. Preseason, August 14th, preseason is wild. Atlanta Falcons, then Green Bay Packers. But the first week of, real action, Monday night, September 14th, Kansas City Chiefs in Kansas City. That's a tough task.
1: Yep.
0: Second game, Jacksonville Jaguars. Third game, the freaking Rams. Fourth game, the San Francisco 49ers. Week 5, Los Angeles Chargers. And week 6, Seattle Seahawks. So, yeah, man, every one of those teams. We got to go to week 7 before we get a Arizona Cardinals.
1: Thank God we got them.
0: Yeah, man. And then we got the Panthers. Then there's a bye week. The Raiders. Then Steelers.
1: That would be a Black Friday game, I believe.
0: Yeah. Which is wild. Ooh, don't we play the Bills on Christmas Day or something?
1: I know we have a Christmas game. I don't know who we're playing.
0: I'm pretty sure it's the Bills.
1: Okay.
0: Anyway, what a wild schedule, man. It's a tough one. But, do we got the right team formula? So the question is, Bo Nix healthy? That's the question.
1: Right.
0: A question we're dying to get the answer for. But enough of that. You know what it's time for? Brand new Five Finger Death Punch. Man, I've been packing this away in my phone. When did I play this for you, man? A couple weeks ago?
1: Probably 3 weeks? Maybe 2-3 weeks?
0: A lot of my friends got to hear this. If you've seen me the last couple weeks, you'd be like, all right, can I hear that song? I haven't sent it to me a few weeks ago, man, and I've been like just pounding it. It is. This thing hits, man. It is great. It's called Eye of the Storm. Trust me, you're going to love it. It's 107.9 KBPI.

0: Ah, isn't that badass, man? Eye of the Storm, brand new stuff from Five Finger Death Punch and Scoop.
1: Yeah?
0: You ain't got a hair on your ass unless you play that song again, man. Not one of them. Yeah, why not? Let's do it again. Bam. Here we go, Eye of the Storm.

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0: toddler in his car pulled a damn gun out from the diaper bag during a traffic stop on Monday.
1: Ooh.
0: He's like, oh, dad, that cops, you want to deal with it? Pulls out a gun out of a diaper bag. Damn. A study of more than 76 million children found that, damn, roughly 15% had a family member criminally charged in the past 5 years. Time's tough, man.
1: Oh, wow.
0: I wonder where these 76 million children were from. There's the question. So they say honey never expires, does it?
1: That's always a rumor, but I've thrown away honey that I thought had passed, yeah.
0: Well, there was some honey found in a 3,000-year-old ancient Egyptian tomb.
1: Okay, I guess this is our test.
0: Yep, 3,000-year-old honey. Was it still safe and good to eat? Yep, yeah, it was.
1: Really?
0: Yeah. Yeah, it was still safe to eat, and actually tasted pretty good, apparently.
1: Would you be the guinea pig that would do it?
0: I'd taste 3,000-year-old honey.
1: If you were the first one?
0: Sure.
1: Okay.
0: Here's the latest fad diet. Eating only foods from the Bible.
1: Okay.
0: Wow. Seems a little rough.
1: So some 3,000-year-old honey.
0: Right. Some fig. McDonald's, yeah, that's not food from the Bible, but they're offering a $2.50 McDouble.
1: Okay.
0: That's not bad, man. For a limited time on its value menu, customers are laughing about this because they remember when the normal price was less than half of that. But hey, man, it's right. Value deal. Police in Kansas say they arrested a 19-year-old going the wrong way last Friday. He was, you ready for this, 15 times over the legal blood alcohol limit.
1: Whoa.
0: That's for a kid under 21. He was 4 times the limit for somebody 21 and older.
1: Gotcha.
0: How are you going to say it like that?
1: Like the limit, if you're under, should be 0, which makes the limit like a million times.
0: A judge has banned all the Cars for Kids ads. Yes!
1: Really?
0: Finally, yes! Those Cars for Kids, those things suck. They banned all these. Oh, damn. They banned it for just broadcasting in a few states, California being one of them. The charity violated all kinds of false advertising, unfair competition, state laws. So, yeah, but not a very good charity, by the way. All right. Oklahoma's ban on child marriage became law this week. Apparently, this was necessary legislation in Oklahoma. Just to tell you, if you know anybody from Oklahoma, the kids are marrying each other.
1: At least they were.
0: Yeah, yeah. Child marriage. What the? Police say a driver in the UK made an own goal by dangerously driving an unsecured soccer net on top of his car. I guess. So teenagers in this story, they say that teenagers are, well, they're revitalizing malls. And they're doing that by staging all these, you know, these social media events. Mall takeovers, if you will. The malls are really, they're enjoying it. They're making a comeback, thanks to teenagers. But they're returning the favor by banning teenagers. A lot of the shenanigans, if you will, is filmed on social media. And, you know, there's on occasion some mall rat douchebaggery that occurs, I guess. You know, it happens.
1: And I'm sure it's a lot like back in the day when I went to the mall. We would just hang out and not spend a lot of money.
0: Well, I mean,
1: I'm sure if they were spending money, it'd be a whole lot different story.
0: Well, they are bringing money to some stores. But here's the problem. Because of that kind of love-hate relationship between malls and teenagers, a lot of malls and stores are banning shoppers under 18 without adult chaperone. In some cases, you got to be 21.
1: Ooh.
0: Yeah, man, I feel like that's a tricky strategy because you need the young people there to kind of revitalize right. That's, I don't know. Banning people never really worked. The city of Markham, Illinois has filed a lawsuit against the park district executive director who's, well, he's got a little flex here. I mean, is there, if you're in the position of power, is there... Is it wrong for you to use a helicopter to stage your daughter's prom pictures?

0: think probably a little bit of an overreach. This park district executive director who authorized a helicopter landing last week at a public park for his daughter's prom photos. Apparently there were kids at the park playing basketball. And they ran once the helicopter hovered above and, I guess, landed in the grass. Although it didn't land on a court. I don't know why they would be so afraid. The park director's 17-year-old daughter was on board the helicopter at the time. They say the story. Nobody was hurt. Of course nobody was hurt. Everybody can see a helicopter landing. You know, get out of his damn way.
1: If you can't see it, you'll hear it.
0: I mean, yeah. Gee, I don't know where that sound's coming from. Look right on top of you, dummy. The police responded and had to shut down the road. The pilot was cited, as well as the mother. The stunt cost $800. Sounds like she paid for it. But look, I mean, in the end, the daughter got some photos. I mean, mission accomplished, right? I bet they're damn cool photos.
1: With her hair blowing?
0: Yeah, she's stepping out of a helicopter, landing in a park. That's badass. Come on. If you have the means to do it, I'm like, yeah, why not? That's kind of cool. Photos that they'll remember for the rest of their lives. And you know what? Now they have a story to it.
1: They can Google it anytime they want to relive it.
0: Now, this is a story. 3 men in Oklahoma got arrested because they stole 2 bongs. Apparently, they burglarized a gas station Wednesday morning. The dudes were all 18 and 19 years old. They had really long hair. Where was Return to Dust on this day? They allegedly used a hammer and smashed the window to get inside. Apparently, they didn't make it very far because they were in their vehicle using said bongs. The bongs were valued at $400.
1: Ooh.
0: Yeah, man. And the window they broke to get it, yeah, that's where the real money comes in. That thing is about $2,000.
1: Oh.
0: Yeah. Nobody was hurt, but all the men were charged with second-degree burglary and being stupid cool. Come on, it's like Fast Times at Ridgemont High. There's these long hairs that stole a bong, and they're right down the street hitting it. That's funny. That's funny. I don't care who you are. All right, 747. Let's do some Rob Zombie. How about that? Do that Chicken Man on the way as well. It's 179 KBPI.
2: Who is this irresistible creature who has an insatiable love?

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0: Oh, yeah. Sleep Theory is static. I like that one, man. It's 107.9 KVPI. Happy Friday, guys. Excited about it being Friday, man. You know, I gotta admit, Ozempic, all these GLP-1 drugs, they get a little cocky. You know what I'm saying?
1: Cocky?
0: Yeah, man. I feel like they got a little cocky, so Krispy Kreme said, oh, yeah? Boom, orange creamsicle donuts.
1: Ooh.
0: Bam.
1: That sounds good.
0: Yeah, Ozempic, you cocky now? Pow.
2: Yeah, they're delicious. Those are good, man. I don't even like orange creamsicle. We put it in a donut. Damn, it's good. Damn.
1: I was just scrolling through the feed, and I just saw Ozempic Arms is the new thing they're targeting.
0: Funny they call it feed. But what's Ozempic Arms?
1: Basically, your arms are going to look a lot older than...
0: Oh, is that... Yeah, man. Yeah, the old twiggy arm?
1: Yeah.
0: The old, like, bone with a little bit of flesh dangling from it?
1: You're going to get that very stretchy sort of...
0: Yeah, that's not good.
1: The old lady hand look.
0: Yeah, that's not a desired look, man. At least I wouldn't think. Little chicken wing up there.
1: It's all whatever you're into, I guess.
0: Right? I really want to look older. But at least you'll be skinny older. All right, there's some other cool news. There's some weird science stuff out there, man. It's kind of wild. So, we all know that yawning is contagious, but how cute is this? Yawning is contagious even in the womb. They just did a study that shows the fetuses yawn right after the mother's yawn.
1: Oh.
0: They did an ultrasound imaging to track facial movements in the womb, and they found that yawning increased about 90 seconds after, or at least when the mom yawns, the fetus yawns within 90 seconds after the mom.
1: Interesting.
0: At first I was like, well, they probably, because they're just, you know, they're boring. But yeah, man, I thought that was kind of cute. You yawn, your little baby. It really is contagious, though. Let's see, other goofy news out there we'll have some fun with. I guess there's a whole new thing about if you're going to go through a divorce, who gets the Netflix password? This is actually pretty funny, and what it says here. And then there was this cat that was locked out of his Bitcoin wallet for like a decade. And believe it or not, and here's the whole reason. It's funny because I bet there's somebody out there that have been guilty of the same thing. He was locked out of his Bitcoin wallet for a decade because he changed his password when he was high.
1: Oh, no.
0: Oh, yeah, man. I have done that a couple times. Like, damn it, what is my password? Damn it. Yeah, man. I got a buddy, Robert. Whenever he shows up, yeah, you might don't ever change your password when he shows up. Anyway, funny story. We'll get to that right after a very excited episode of Life, the most fantastic crime fighter the world's ever known. It's Chicken Man. Here we go.
3: Now, another exciting episode in the life of the most fantastic crime fighter the world has ever known.
4: Chicken Man!
5: He's everywhere! He's everywhere!
3: Well, as you know, the wonderful white-winged warrior has taken time off from crushing crime to attend his class reunion.
6: Pardon me, aren't you Miss Harpy, my old school teacher?
7: What about it?
6: Well, I just thought...
7: Stand up straight.
6: Yes, I will.
7: Hands out of your pockets.
6: Right.
7: Now, what do you want?
6: I just thought I'd come over...
7: Stand on your left foot.
6: On my left foot?
7: I said left.
6: Right.
7: Now, speak up.
6: I just thought I'd come over and
7: what?
6: Say... Hello.
7: Hello?
6: Hello?
7: What's your name?
6: Benton Harbor.
7: Benton Harbor what?
6: Benton Harbor, sir.
7: Ma'am.
6: Yes, ma'am. Could I get off my left foot?
7: Hold on there.
6: I'm trying to, but it's very difficult.
7: Is that you, Yo-Yo?
6: Yes, yes.
7: Well, bless my stars.
6: Okay, if I can just get off my...
7: Oh, Mr. Ranker!
8: Yes?
7: Come over here and see who's all grown up on us. Yo-Yo, you remember Mr. Ranker, our beloved principal.
6: Hello, Mr. Ranker, our beloved principal.
8: Shut up!
0: Oh.
8: What do you want?
0: Damn.
6: I just wanted to ask...
8: I'll ask the questions here.
6: Right.
0: Wow.
8: Right what?
6: Right, ma'am.
8: Sir.
7: But, Mr. Ranker, don't you recognize
8: If you have something to say, raise your hand. All right, what do you want?
7: Mr. Ranker, that's Yo-Yo Harbor standing there.
8: Yeah? Why aren't you home in bed?
7: Well, I only wanted
8: Not
7: to...
8: you, him.
5: I'm here for the class reunion, Mr. Ranker.
8: You mean you've graduated?
5: Yes, sir.
8: Are you lying to me?
5: No, sir, I really did.
7: What are you doing now, Yo-Yo?
5: Well, I sell shoes Monday through Friday.
7: Isn't that nice? Isn't that nice, Mr. Ranker?
8: Yeah, nice, that's okay.
5: And on weekends, I fight crime as the most fantastic crime fighter the world has ever known.
7: What do you mean?
8: What are you talking about?
5: You see, I am Chicken Man.
8: Why do you lie so much?
5: I'm not lying to you, Mr.
7: Oh, yo-yo. Why yo, yo, did you do
8: always
7: that?
8: Always lying. Caught again. Well, what do you have to say for yourself?
5: Could I get off my left foot?
7: I know.
8: No,
7: why,
8: no.
7: You just stand on you your foot until we tell you to get off.
3: Wow. Just how long can a man stand on his left foot at a class reunion? Aren't Ranker and Harpy well-named? Yeah. And another thing. Wouldn't that be a neat high school to drop out of? Be listening tomorrow for another exciting episode in the life of the most fantastic crime fighter the world has ever known.
4: Chicken Man!
7: He's everywhere!
2: Man. That was pretty funny, I gotta admit. Why'd Chicken Man be lying like that? Just lies. Lies, Yo-Yo. Lies. That'd be a terrible nickname, Yo-Yo. All right, straight up, 8 o'clock. We're back with, I don't know, Friday Up. What do you want to hear? Some Static X? Some Prong? Some Imagine Dragons? We got tickets. 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And look, we could probably use a little AI action in our worlds when it comes to things like this. I'll explain coming up next, all right? 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
1: Hey, you know, you can also listen to KBPI on 95.7 HD2. Yeah, so easy, you don't even have to sober up to do it.
2: You don't even have to sober up and do it. Do it.
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1: Where the hell are they?
2: The appropriate question is, when the hell are they?

0: We got some good advice for all the party people out there.
1: Yeah?
0: It's Friday. And if you can't find a party, you make a party.
1: Yeah. We're watching this video clip. Some stupid ass movie. It was dudes wheeling on a
0: Baywatch, 1994.
1: I believe. It was awesome. Rides a wheelie right out the end of the dock. If you can't find a party, you just gotta make one, baby. Wing, wing, wing, wing, wing, wing. That's hilarious. So check this guy out. He was partying in college, and that led him to have a locked wallet, a Bitcoin wallet. And man, when this guy bought Bitcoin, it was like $300 a share. $300 a coin. Now it's just, you know, right around 80,000. So yeah. Listen to this. He forgot his password because he was high.
0: Uh-oh.
1: He's been trying for 11 years to get back into it.
0: 11 years of just guessing.
1: Dude. That's crazy, right?
0: Yep.
1: 11 years.
0: I would have given up long ago.
1: Would you?
0: Well, I don't know.
1: The guy cashed in $400,000.
0: Right. So he had roughly...
1: I'd keep trying.
0: He had roughly 5 Bitcoin. So we kind of did the math. He invested about $1,500 then?
1: Yeah. About $1,500. He had 5 Bitcoin in there. He could not remember the stupid password. The password to his digital wallet, his Bitcoin. So it's been locked in this crypto wallet for 11 years. He finally, after so many failed guesses, he turned to Anthropic's AI bot Claude for help. Claude freaking cracked the case.
0: Oh.
1: The dude uploaded old files from his college computer. He found an earlier wallet file from before the password change. And for however it was able to do it, Claude, well, he revealed the password. It was LOL420. And then, well, a very inappropriate lyric from NWA about the police. Yeah. LOL420 F the police. That was the dude's password. He made when he was really high.
0: Sounds about right for a high college kid.
1: Yeah. Oh, yeah, changed my password. I got 5 Bitcoin in there. Blah, blah, blah, blah. Changed the password. For 11 years, he's trying to figure out the password, trying to get that money. Meanwhile, he's just knowing it's growing. Knowing it's like, you know, dude, he got $400,000 in there. What would you do for $400,000? Right. It's pretty funny. That's hilarious. Yeah.
0: I wonder how much of it he actually knew. He's like, I know it starts with LOL 420. What comes next?
1: Right. I think I had 420 in it. I don't know. I happen to be listening to some NWA. You know what? That'd be a great one. That's hilarious. $400,000, though. He got it after 11 years, man. Wow. What a moment that had to be. When it, you know, because you know when you put in the password, you know really quick if it's going to work
0: right,
1: or not.
0: Right, right.
1: Every time it's been like that, nope, and all of a sudden you see it spiraling or like, oh my God, this is different.
0: Especially after 11 years of doing that.
1: Yeah, you're like, open up. You're like, no! 400 grand. I'd be trying too, brother. I'd be trying too. That's hilarious. All right, Godsmack on the way with that. Hey, I think we got some tickets we'll set you up with here in just a few, all right? It's 107.9 KBPI.
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8: Got the world in my hands. Never felt so alone. Yeah.

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This hour, powered by Dan Kaplis Law, a serious firm for serious cases.

0: Yeah. So specifically for use within Japan rather than an export car.
1: Yeah. So that's where this one originated from.
0: And it ended up getting exported anyway.
1: Yeah. It was originally in, it was a JDM, a Japanese, you know, domestic
0: market
1: car. So it was that's weird to say market. Anyway, it was sold in Japan. It made its way over here. And for the last number of years has been in that movie car museum. I bought the car in August and I just had to sit on it through Cars of Christmas because we don't wrap up Cars of Christmas till end of January. And in February, I had to get a couple little things done, just general maintenance stuff. So I finally got the carburetor off a couple weeks ago and got it back together last night. I decided to put it on the car. My buddy Jay came over and helped me do the choke adjustment on it. So we put it back on the car. And man, that thing's not fired up in like years. It's been, I think Zach bought it like whatever, like the Italian Job movie came out, however long ago that was. That's when he did the Mini Cooper red, white, and blue version.
0: Right.
1: So it's been sitting for forever. So I finally got that thing fired up last night. Dude, that is a stupid, silly car. It's, honest to God, it's like 3 feet tall. It's got 10-inch rims.
0: Wow.
1: Dude, 10-inch rims.
0: I could print off 10-inch rims in my 3D printer. You need some spinners or some accessories? Yeah, I got you.
1: Yeah, man.
0: How do you fit in that car?
1: Actually, you're almost on the ground already.
0: Right.
1: It's so low.
0: Does the seat go back far enough for you to drive comfortably?
1: Yeah, I mean, actually, you know, there's not much of a back seat for sure. But I mean, the engine is tiny. I could lift up the engine. I could probably curl that engine. It is. It's super tiny. So, I mean, it rolls pretty good for what it is. I was just banging gears on a dirt road, but it's like, it's front wheel drive. So it's all, you know, right there. But yeah, I just shared some photos. Willie_KBPI on Instagram. If you're on Instagram, I think there's a couple videos in there too. You just gotta see it. Right. It's got a Ugo. I didn't do the Ugo horn. I gotta get a video. It's got a freaking Ugo horn on it. Monica grabbed a video of me and that. And she's like, do the horn. Ooga. But it's a funny little goofball ride if you get a chance. Willie_KBPI. I don't know what to do with it now. The deal was that, you know, I got it at a fairly decent price. I'm like, I gotta get that thing running. And now, you know.
0: Now you're just going to have to keep fighting the kids off of it.
1: Yeah, they think it's their car. probably not a smart thing for me to keep, to be honest.
0: Like, what do you mean you got a car our size and we can't drive it?
1: Yeah, you can't buy a pocket car and not expect us to drive it. It's so funny. All right, anyway, here you go. Now, this is a throwback, and a throwback in a big way. But I feel like a lot of people out there, well, they're going to love to hear this one. I won't even introduce it. It doesn't need an introduction because those that know.
0: It introduces itself, really.
1: Yeah, you'll know. You'll get it really quick. So without further ado, let her rip. It's not starting, Scoop. It's not starting. Oh, there it goes.

0: Nice. 107.9 KBPI. All right, a little Helmet Known song before that. Jackal. Yeah, Jackal. It's funny, my buddy texts me and goes, man, I was at that concert when you did the intro with long-ass hair. Yeah, man. Another buddy texts me, any song that's got a chainsaw solo is pretty epic. And I'm like, you know what? Gonna write.
1: And if you want to see that live, Sturgis is the place to be. They own a bar there in Sturgis, and I guess every year that's the place to be to see Jackal.
0: That's funny. Jackal. I remember a bunch of shows. He would actually use a real chainsaw, and he would break it out. He'd take a bar stool, like the wooden bar stools, and just cut somebody's, like, you know, initials into it or whatever, sign his name with it, and just give it to somebody at the bar. This is kind of funny. I guess there really is going to be, I can't believe it, but there's going to be a reality show with Nick Cannon about being a dad of 12 kids with 6 different women. Now, to me, the funniest thing is, what do you call that show? Knocker Upper? So you think you can inseminate?
1: Just the 14 of us?
0: Just a tip? Whose kids is this? What would Mariah do?
1: That is interesting. Which, will all the kids be involved? I can't imagine Mariah's going to sign off on their kids being...
0: Oh, yeah, they're okay involved with it.
1: Are they?
0: Yeah.
1: Okay.
0: I mean, she... I don't know if she has... I don't know if she has say, per se, what he can do on his own. I don't know if she gets to weigh in on that. Mm. But yeah, man. I mean, in a way, I feel bad for the dude. In a way, he's going to... Well, he's going to show us that he's got to spend time with him if you're doing a TV show. If the TV show is about you and your 12 kids with 6 different women, right, then you probably need to be around the kids' lives.
1: So Mariah and Nick's kids are 15. They had twins. Mm-hmm. They're 15 now, so they're kind of in that age where they can make decisions for themselves as to whether they want to be on TV or not.
0: Well, it says it's going to be with all 12 kids.
1: Okay.
0: So imagine so. Does he have 14 kids or something we don't know about? It's just, you know, it's just part of the trash we watch on TV, man. TV has just become just rotten, man. It's always been rotten, but yeah, man, it's just worse and worse. When you really think about it, who wants to watch that train wreck? God, what train wreck that'd be, man. Whew.
1: We say that, and then I end up spending 2 weekends binge watching Real Housewives of someplace.
0: You know, it's funny. I always thought it was my parents, because my parents would get me and my brother's name mixed up all the time because we're twins.
1: Okay.
0: You know? And on occasion, they would even throw my sister's name in the mix, you know, like, hey, you know, and they would, and I always thought it would, well, it's just because I had an identical twin brother and they couldn't tell, you know, which one was which. But I swear, sometimes I hear, you know, I'll turn around and Ryder would be doing something, and I'd be like, you thought, Ryder, stop doing that. I'd do the same crap my parents did, man. It's depressing. yeah, man, good times. Good times for sure. Jackal, that's hilarious. All right, Limp Bizkit on the way. We'll serve you up them tickets as well. Break, we're back at it. It's BPI.
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0: Give the dog up!
1: Let's get stuff. Corn, Chutes and Ladders, a little old school Corn. Even the new stuff, man, is fantastic. All right, so a couple things in the news. We got tickets. Let's set you up. What do we got? Ricky Rackman and...
2: Amon Amarth. They're going to be at the Junkyard on Tuesday with Death Clock. I found out that's why a lot of people are really interested in this, is the Death Clock part of the equation.
1: Okay. All right.
2: But you'll be able to see both of them, Death Clock and Amon Amarth, together, finally.
1: finally together again. all right, call number 10. Your number is 303-713-7625, 7655, or 303-631-2946. That'll get you queued up on those tickets. A positive story out there today, something good. A new report found that litter across the United States has declined 35% since 2020.
2: Oh, wow.
1: Yeah, man. Roadway litter fell 22%. Waterway litter dropped 45%. You gotta admit, I think the last time, like, I remember the last time I saw somebody, I feel like, remember when people used to litter? Like, you see them just on the side of the road, you see somebody throw out a bag from a fast food restaurant. Oh, just like all the time, like, what the
2: just
1: was that?
2: Just chuck it. Yeah.
1: Yeah. Yeah, man. I've seen that before. You like, you lose your mind. Like, what in the, can you imagine how people lose it? Do you see that nowadays? Like, it's just something that has become so socially unaccepted. Like,
2: I was driving back from Julie's, it was a couple weeks ago now, but I did see somebody flick a cigarette out the window, and it was one of those that was like, I haven't seen that in a while. Just a nice little cherry sort like, of
1: yeah.
2: flicking outside the...
1: I saw somebody throw out like a Starbucks cup of coffee, probably back, probably early part, mid-January. You know, somebody just huck a Starbucks coffee with a lid on it, whatnot, out of their car and thought, holy man, like, that person ought to be burned at the stake. But then it's just, you know, I'm like, it's just Starbucks. But still, I'd never do it. But still, it's wild how we've shifted our opinion on that.
2: Right.
1: I'm glad
2: collectively we've all decided, yeah, we probably shouldn't do that.
1: Right. But it's just weird. When you do see it now, you're like, kill them, firing squad.
2: I'm going to rear end them.
1: Yeah, man. I should be able to shoot them, right? Anyway, call number 10. Let's get you set up, Ricky Rackman. You got the numbers. Good luck, call number 10. How about the new five-finger death punch? You not heard this. Man, this thing, it's perfect. It is awesome. Cool little piece called Eye of the Storm. Get you some of the BPI.

0: Good stuff, isn't it? Eye of the Storm, Five Finger Death Punch, their new stuff. Ooh, man, that show's going to be banging. Can't wait for that. Red Rocks, too. That's going to be even better. Stoked about it. What a cool moment, man. He's actually, I've been talking to him. I think that's when we're going to gift his son that Toyota truck.
1: Oh, cool.
0: Yeah, man. Should be pretty cool. he's fired up, man. God, it's been a minute. They got that new album they're about to drop. It's been a minute since we've heard brand new stuff. They did a greatest hits deal. I think volume one, maybe two. But this is the first new song he's had out in a minute. He's done some new stuff. can't wait for you to hear some of that. But yeah, man, as far as Five Finger goes, it's cool to hear them back with that one. That's, you know, how some bands will come out and they'll do something kind of weak and wimpy. And you're like, come on, man. Dude, they dropped that thing and it's straight banger. That's a good one. All right. What do you take? Armando Marth?
1: He did, but I have a second pair of Amon Amarth, so we could do another pair of Amon Amarth, and we've also got some Ricky Rackman tickets available.
0: Okay. How we score a second pair? Just so happened?
1: Just the math of the way things worked this week.
0: All right. Sweet. All right, we'll get you hooked up with that in just a second. I thought this was kind of funny. There's a couple, some relationship. Imagine if your relationship started with Netflix and chill. It's only appropriate that it ends that way. divorcing couples can debate on who gets the Netflix password. Newsweek talked to a 33-year-old woman. She got divorced and asked for her ex's Netflix password in the settlement. It was actually, she wrote it in to the agreement.
1: Okay.
0: Yeah. She wrote it that she keeps to keep access to the account indefinitely. As long as he has a Netflix account, she gets to have access to it.
1: I would gladly give her the password, and then I would stop paying. Yeah, on that. That's what I would
0: exactly.
1: do.
0: Exactly.
1: Because I don't want her screwing with my algorithm. Obviously, she wants to keep that algorithm going.
0: But
1: that,
0: right, right.
1: That's not my responsibility anymore.
0: Right. Sure, you could have the password. Just I'm never paying for it again. That seems weird that people would take it that far. But whatever, man. You know, what? Hey, we had a story earlier about what was it called? Balls maxing?
1: Oh yeah, ball maxing.
0: Ball maxing. So look, anything flying nowadays. If you missed that, we may have an opportunity to play our song again too. We made a song about ball maxing. In case you don't know what ball maxing is, men are now injecting their boys, the testicles, with a saline. And apparently, swelling them up the size of grapefruit. I don't recommend that.
1: No.
0: It can't be good for you. But hey, nowadays, it's just doesn't matter if it's good for you. It's all about maxing. Maxing whatever you have. Ball maxing some of it. Maybe we'll get our song on here in just a few. A big surprise in the form of a tune coming up next, though. You could be surprised. We found out that this particular band maybe out on tour. We're like, no way. More on that in a second. It's BPI.
2: 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Some decisions are hard. Do I play the air guitar or the air drums? Thanks for Air Rockin' the Rockies with 107.9 KBPI.
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0: We're gonna pretend they're dead. It's L7, man. L7 announced another show coming back through Colorado, so we figured we'd drop it in. That one, Pretend We're Dead, we used to play that. There was another one off the Natural Born Killer soundtrack called Shh List. It was one of the most incredible songs ever. That used to be on my motocross and snowboarding like playlist all day. It was awesome. That's a good little throttling tune for sure. L7 going to be what? Opening up at Red Rocks?
1: They're doing a couple shows here. On June 17th, they're opening up for Amyl and the Sniffers.
0: Okay.
1: And then I believe it's in November, a little later this year, November 6th, they're going to be headlining themselves at Summit Music Hall.
0: Wow. L7. I can't believe they're still touring.
1: Right?
0: They were the first girl grunge
1: deals,
0: man. They had a moment. That's badass, man. That's pretty cool. Well, speaking of girl power, got to give it up. My little princess went out for flag football yesterday. I had no idea there was flag football tryouts. I get home yesterday, working on the car. Monica comes in the garage and is like, honey, Tana has flag football tryouts today? And I'm like, no, I didn't. When did we sign her up for flag football? She's like, I signed her up because she said she wanted to do it when she saw Ryder try out for football. So I'm like, all right. So I just finished getting that little Mini Cooper running, which I shared some photos there at Willie_KPI on Instagram. You want to check that out? Pretty cool. But we haul ass to the same place, Elizabeth High School. And Yutana's, so like, she's one of the last ones there. So I'm like, hey, go over there. You're with the second graders. So it was second, third graders, if you're going to be in the second and third grade.
1: Oh, okay.
0: So she goes.

0: less inspired to do that.
1: Brendan Schaub sure looks a whole lot smaller when you're up in the bleachers.
0: Right? Yeah.
1: Once you're within about 5 feet of him, you're like, damn, that guy's big.
0: That's a big guy, man. Just parents running up just to give you a hug. You're like, crack. Well, I don't know, man. They were running up on me. I didn't know what it was going to do. Yeah, parents are intense, man. They're intense. All right. Look, we got some more tickets. How about we take another call, number 10, get you hooked up, 303-713-7625-7655 or 303-631-2946. Is this another choice? We give them a choice?
1: Another choice. Either Amon Amarth, that is Tuesday at the Junkyard, or Ricky Rackman, which is coming up in a couple weeks. That's going to be at the Oriental Theater.
0: There you go. All right, let's get you there. Call number 10. They belong to you. Good luck. Here's Tool, 1279 KBPI.

0: Tool, Prison Sex. So it's 9 KBPI. They go 9:46 and about to wrap things up. One more. Well, two things. I'm excited this weekend. I'm probably going to get that phone call.
1: The phone call?
0: Yeah. Yeah. The phone call. Everybody's talking about?
1: The phone call that everybody's talking
0: well,
1: about.
0: You're not going to get it.
1: No. I don't answer the phone, regardless of who
0: Yeah, calls. Yeah, yeah. You know, Tay-Tay calling me to tell me about, you know, her and Jason's wedding, or Travis's wedding. It's a special invite only. Apparently, if you're a friend of Tay-Tay and Travis, they're saying keep your phones handy because they're only calling people to tell them where the wedding's at. And you know how to get there, or whatever, blah, blah, blah. So, yeah, any second now, I'm just going to miss any calls over the last 10 minutes. So, no. Any minute now, I should be getting a call. They haven't told anybody the date or location, just that it's happening. And they said, quote, keep their schedules flexible. How funny is that?
1: So they didn't even give them a save the date.
0: No. No.
1: I understand the location and being like, we're going to give out the location at the last minute, but you kind of need to take off some time.
0: I love the vagueness of this summer. That, you know, they're asking their friends, you know, people like me, to keep the schedules open this summer because, you know, at any point they're going to get that phone call. that's hysterical. It's easy to keep things quiet that way. That's what they say. There's calling people personally.
1: Training camp for the Chiefs starts on July 21st, so I would imagine
0: it's gonna be before that.
1: Before then, yeah.
0: Yeah. I mean, I should be getting a call probably this weekend, Scoop. I'm just saying. You watching the Ronda Rousey, Gina Carano fight this weekend?
1: Yeah, I'll probably. If I'm home while it's on, I'll definitely have that on.
0: I got an idea.
1: Okay.
0: I think the winner goes on and does, like, winner things. The loser has to fight Britney Spears in, like, a Thunderdome matchup.
1: Does Britney get her knife?
0: Well, she was just at a restaurant freaking out, barking like a dog, and apparently running around with a knife. So I don't think you're going to separate her and her knife. So, yeah.
1: I like how her people were trying to phrase it up.
0: They said that she was telling a story about her dog and a neighbor.
1: And she only had the knife in her hand so she could cut her cheeseburger in half or something along those lines.
0: Here you go. She was telling the story about how her dog was barking to the neighbors. Yeah. That's what you say when your girls run around the restaurant barking like a dog, yield the knife. Oh, come back and finish that story, sweetie. she's so funny. She's a whack job, man. Anyway, poor Brittany. But yeah, man, wouldn't that be funny? The loser has to take on Brittany.
1: Okay.
0: You gotta wait to see if she's gonna show up with the knife.
1: I'm still surprised that no knife company has gone and gotten a Brittany endorsement yet.
0: Right? Like Spyderco?
1: Like, you know, I'm sure somebody would love to get the Brittany block, the knife block.
0: Sure.
1: Have Britney's signature right on the blade.
0: Oh, yeah.
1: Kind of like a Spyderco.
0: Yeah. Her signature crazy blade. They call it crazy blade, too. It'd sell thousands of them.
1: Maybe all the knife companies are just too afraid that she's going to either A, kill somebody with one of their knives, or herself.
0: I mean, bad if she offs herself with it. But, right. You know, often somebody else with it, in particular, not so bad. Not so bad.
1: Just in comparison.
0: Right, right. All right, Scoop. Fun for the weekend involves
1: Retromania. Big old retro convention going on at the Arapahoe County Fairgrounds this weekend.
0: Okay. Sounds like a blast.
1: Other than that, a little bit of 3D printing.
0: Sounds vintage.
1: Driving, yeah. You got, like, your weekend isn't yours anymore.
0: Yeah, I know. Back at Willie B's Garage tomorrow.
1: That's about all that you get tomorrow.
0: Yeah, that's all I get. My weekend's no longer mine. No, I'm got at least one weekend left. yeah, probably getting some things. So I got the Mini Cooper running, get the hood back on that. I think now I got two things. Either one, burnt toast. I gotta get burnt toast back on the road.
1: Okay.
0: So either burnt toast comes back in the shop or I haven't said anything about this. I'm trying to get all these cars wrapped up this year. The next evolution of the Titan.
1: The Titan?
0: Yeah. Yeah. I don't know if I'm going to start that this weekend or not.
1: It's going to be the same vehicle. You're just giving it a once-over?
0: Same vehicle.
1: Okay.
0: Completely different powertrain, stance, purpose.
1: Okay.
0: Total. The only thing that's going to remain the same is the body.
1: Because after you redid the Titan, it was too nice to
0: race.
1: To race, right?
0: Yeah, it became like a show car. So, for those who don't know, the Titan is a 70. I own a 70 Dodge Charger that's really nice. But it used to be my race car. It was a $300 car. I spent $300 on it. But now it's, now it's super nice. But I'm going to bring that back and put it on the road. Before that, maybe a little thing with Project Pops. I'm not sure if I can get that done without going big on it. I'll find out maybe this weekend. But yeah, man, that's the plan. A couple cars get done this year, this summer, that I have the window anyway. So it's hustle up and full court press on all of them. So that's my deal. You can follow along on social media, Willie_KBPI on Instagram. You guys have an awesome, awesome weekend, afternoon, blah, blah, blah, blah. Couple birthdays. Dude, it was wild. Danny Trujillo turns 82, bro.
1: Machete is 82?
0: 82 this weekend, which is wild. And we all got scared of that guy at some point. Although that was cool. All right, you guys have an awesome weekend and see you on Monday. We do have these Ricky Rackman tickets.
1: Nope. No, somebody took the Ricky Rackman ticket, so we have one pair of them on a Marth for Tuesday.
0: All right. Call number 10, they're yours. Call number 10, we'll get you hooked up. Tuesday at the Summit?
1: The Junkyard. Junkyard opens up this weekend.
0: My bad. Yeah, Junkyard. Dude, that's a great venue. It's loud, dude.
1: They're doing some rave shows this weekend.
0: Okay. Well, good spot for it, man. So call number 10, you're going to the Junkyard on us, and good luck getting those. If you're a first responder, veteran, always respect, man. Appreciate y'all a ton. Have yourself an awesome weekend, man. See you tomorrow for Believe Beast Garage. It's not bright and early Monday morning. 107.9 KBPI.
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Now, we already knew about some of these matchups, but man, now that the full Broncos schedule has been released, it feels real. It also feels closer. Now that we know the schedule, we'll talk about some of the highlights next. 107.9 KBPI rocks the Rockies.

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Looks kind of like a butt. Yeah, that's the one.

We now know that the Avs will be taking on Vegas in the Western Conference Finals. Vegas took down Anaheim last night and won the series 4-2. So it looks like it's going to be Avs, Golden Knights for game one next Wednesday here at home. 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

do what they told ya. Now you do what they told ya. Now you do what they told ya. Now you do what they told ya.

GoFund yourself. I got to be very careful. It's easy to get fired from this job saying the wrong word. 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Next keyword to grab $1,000 coming up after Turnstile. It's Allie on a Friday. KBPI.

0: Runners are expecting more than 28,000 runners to take part in activities tied to this weekend's Colfax Marathon. It's the 20th annual event. The marathon, of course, the half, the 10-mile marathon relay. Some roads are going to be closed in Denver and Lakewood between 5 a.m. and 1 p.m. on Sunday. So drivers should probably just avoid the race route altogether by staying south of Colfax and north of 29th. KBPI.
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And today we're world premiering the new Five Finger Death Punch song. I got it coming up for you in just a few. KBPI.

So in the wee hours of the morning, Five Finger Death Punch dropped a brand new song on us. It's going to be a single off their upcoming 10th studio album that'll be out later this year. It's called Eye of the Storm, and it rules. Crank it. KBPI, new music. Oh, Father,

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a word you can use to grab $1,000 on a Friday. Don't mind if I do. I mean, don't mind if you do. I can't win. Company rules. 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

now know who they'll be taking on in the Western Conference Finals for the Stanley Cup. Going to be taking on the Vegas Golden Knights. And because we were first to the party, we get to host Game 1, which looks like it's going to be next Wednesday. Lord Stanley, here we come. Go Avs. KBPI, it's new Volbeat

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It's Allie, and I want you to go fund yourself. And the word you need for that is deposit. 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
1: with Ellie. Well, the Nirvana MTV Unplugged in New York album came out actually 7 months after the death of Kurt Cobain. So that made it weird and also extra special. Has several covers on, including this Lead Belly jam, Under the Covers with Ali on 107.9 KBPI. It's your cover song of the day.

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We might not be the best looking radio station out there, but we'll do things the other ones won't.

Rapids coming off a 1-0 victory over Minnesota midweek. So they're 5-1-7. So got some work to do there in the West, but they're on the road against Real Salt Lake coming up tomorrow evening. 107.9.

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Hello, me, it's me again. 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

Megadeth on 107.9 KBPI, and all day long we've been world premiering this brand new Five Finger Death Punch song that is off an album, the 10th studio album for Five Finger that'll be out later this year. The song is called Eye of the Storm. Want to know what you think about it. KBPI. 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

107.9 KBPI. Going to be warm again tomorrow, but we do have a chance of some rain on Sunday. That'll cool things off for a little bit. Sunday's high is 65. Mid-40s for Monday, and we'll be cooler on Tuesday as well. Speaking of all this heat, people of the sun on 107.9 KBPI.

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2: 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I quit.
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KBPI. It's Allie. 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My friend Josh Innes is next in for Riggy. Y'all have a phenomenal weekend. See you back here after Willie B on Monday. KBPI.

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the Rockies. That is Metallica. I am Josh in for the rig. What's shaking? Hey, Avs Golden Knights. Game one, Wednesday. It's going down. Cannot wait. God, why do we have to wait so long? It's like a week. Almost a week. Ugh. Turnstile.

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That's fun. Enter it now.

0: 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We are KBPI. 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
1: Look, I know the supernatural is something that isn't supposed to happen, but it does happen.

0: White Zombie. It's KBPI. You know, the Broncos are opening the season on the road in Kansas City on Monday Night Football. And when I think of Broncos, Chiefs, Monday Night Football, I think of that damn Joe Montana and the drive in 1994 down the field, hits Willie Davis for the touchdown. Heartbreaker. They very rarely did that to us. Kansas City rarely was able to win in that way. Usually we were on the other end of that, but that was a ball buster, like the last great Joe Montana moment. But I think we got the last laugh. Those two Super Bowls at the end of the 90s kind of made everything feel a little bit better. It's KBPI.
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0: do you like Five Finger Death Punch?
1: Yeah.
0: You do? Good. We got brand new FFDP. It's called Eye of the Storm. It's brand new. It's going to be on a new album. And we got it for you. It's a world premiere all day long right here on KBPI.

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KBPI Rocks the Rockies. It's Josh. New Sublime will be dropping soon, right? June 12th. So if you want Until the Sun Explodes, new and possibly final Sublime, be on the lookout.

energy. That is Fire Starter. We are KBPI, so the abs are on to the next round. Maybe you can win $1,000, buy some tickets. If you missed the keyword earlier, Bills, that is your newest keyword.

0: 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It's KBPI. 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
0: 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I miss you, Bill. We got cows.

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That's

KBPI Rocks the Rockies. The latest keyword that could win you $1,000 is grand, G-R-A-N-D, as in, boy, it'd sure be grand if the Avs could take care of the Golden Knights.

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2: Okie dokie, Dr. Jones, hold on to your potatoes.

KBPI, it's Josh. That's Breaking Ben. Five Finger Death Punch will have a new album dropping. They have a new song that you're about to hear. They're touring. They're going to stop at Red Rocks in September. It is the year of Five Finger Death Punch. And here's the newest one. It's Eye of the Storm. Oh, fuck!

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One of my rules when I'm doing this job is I don't talk over certain songs because they're too good. The music is too good. They're too important. And I never talk over Metallica songs because you should not miss one single note of these guys.

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